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0: and southwestern Indiana, 61 for the overnight low. On Saturday, a mostly sunny day, afternoon at 86, 30% chance on rain and thunderstorms after 4. Into Saturday night, the low 68, 90% chance on rain and thunderstorms, and some could be heavy. By Sunday, the high 79, chance on rain 60% for showers and thunderstorms. Again, some could be heavy. There's your southwestern Indiana overnight and weekend forecast.
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0: And southwestern Indiana, 61 for the overnight low. On Saturday, a mostly sunny day, afternoon at 86, 30% chance on rain and thunderstorms after 4. Into Saturday night, the low 68, 90% chance on rain and thunderstorms, and some could be heavy. By Sunday, the high 79, chance on rain 60% for showers and thunderstorms. Again, some could be heavy. There's your southwestern Indiana overnight and weekend forecast.
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0: And southwestern Indiana, 61 for the overnight low. On Saturday, a mostly sunny day, afternoon at 86. 30% chance on rain and thunderstorms after 4. Into Saturday night, the low 68. 90% chance on rain and thunderstorms, and some could be heavy. By Sunday, the high 79. Chance on rain 60% for showers and thunderstorms. Again, some could be heavy. There's your southwestern Indiana overnight and weekend forecast.
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0: Aquí hay otras que le gustan a Juan.

0: overnight low. On Saturday, a mostly sunny day, afternoon at 86. 30% chance on rain and thunderstorms after 4. Into Saturday night, the low 68. 90% chance on rain and thunderstorms, and some could be heavy. By Sunday, the high 79. Chance on rain 60% for showers and thunderstorms. Again, some could be heavy. There's your southwestern Indiana overnight and weekend forecast.
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0: and southwestern Indiana, 61 for the overnight low. On Saturday, a mostly sunny day, afternoon at 86, 30% chance on rain and thunderstorms after 4. Into Saturday night, the low 68, 90% chance on rain and thunderstorms, and some could be heavy. By Sunday, the high 79, chance on rain 60% for showers and thunderstorms. Again, some could be heavy. There's your southwestern Indiana overnight and weekend forecast.
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0: and southwestern Indiana, 61 for the overnight low. On Saturday, a mostly sunny day, afternoon at 86, 30% chance on rain and thunderstorms after 4. Into Saturday night, the low 68, 90% chance on rain and thunderstorms, and some could be heavy. By Sunday, the high 79, chance on rain 60% for showers and thunderstorms. Again, some could be heavy. There's your southwestern Indiana overnight and weekend forecast.
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1: Your Southwestern Indiana weather weekend. Clouds on the increase for Saturday, high up to 87. Saturday night with a low 69, 70% on showers and thunderstorms. Could be some heavy rain, quarter to a half inch possible. Into Sunday with a chance on rain, 60% through the morning to the early afternoon. Cloudy early, sunny afternoon with a high 79. And Sunday night, 56. Monday, sunny at 76. And there's your Southwestern Indiana weather weekend.
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1: Your Southwestern Indiana weather weekend. Clouds on the increase for Saturday. High up to 87 Saturday night with a low 69. 70% on showers and thunderstorms. Could be some heavy rain, quarter to a half inch possible. Into Sunday with a chance on rain 60% through the morning to the early afternoon. Cloudy early, sunny afternoon with a high 79. And Sunday night 56. Monday sunny at 76. And there's your Southwestern Indiana weather weekend.
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1: Your Southwestern Indiana weather weekend. Clouds on the increase for Saturday, high up to 87. Saturday night with a low 69, 70% on showers and thunderstorms. Could be some heavy rain, quarter to a half inch possible. Into Sunday with a chance on rain, 60% through the morning to the early afternoon. Cloudy early, sunny afternoon with a high 79. And Sunday night, 56. Monday, sunny at 76. And there's your Southwestern Indiana weather weekend.
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1: Your Southwestern Indiana weather weekend. Clouds on the increase for Saturday, high up to 87. Saturday night with a low 69, 70% on showers and thunderstorms. Could be some heavy rain, quarter to a half inch possible. Into Sunday with a chance on rain, 60% through the morning to the early afternoon. Cloudy early, sunny afternoon with a high 79. And Sunday night, 56. Monday, sunny at 76. And there's your Southwestern Indiana weather weekend.
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1: Your Southwestern Indiana weather weekend. Clouds on the increase for Saturday, high up to 87. Saturday night with a low 69, 70% on showers and thunderstorms. Could be some heavy rain, quarter to a half inch possible. Into Sunday with a chance on rain, 60% through the morning to the early afternoon. Cloudy early, sunny afternoon with a high 79. And Sunday night, 56. Monday, sunny at 76. And there's your Southwestern Indiana weather weekend.
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1: Your Southwestern Indiana weather weekend. Clouds on the increase for Saturday. High up to 87 Saturday night with a low 69. 70% on showers and thunderstorms. Could be some heavy rain, quarter to a half inch possible. Into Sunday with a chance on rain, 60% through the morning to the early afternoon. Cloudy early, sunny afternoon with a high 79. And Sunday night, 56. Monday, sunny at 76. And there's your Southwestern Indiana weather weekend.
2: Este segmento en Juan es traído a ti por Premier Property Management, 215 Mill Street en Jasper. 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
6: Here's Southwestern Indiana weather weekend forecast. The overnight 69, 70% chance on late showers and thunderstorms, could be a quarter to a half inch of rain. 60% on Sunday morning rain and thunderstorms to about noontime. Then the sun comes out with a high 79. Sunday night at 56. Monday sunny 76, 56 for Monday night. And there's your Southwestern Indiana weather weekend forecast.
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0: With Oliver Marmol, the Cardinals, they take on the Twins, the middle game of the series. And
1: against a good pitcher, their starter's pretty good. It's having a good year. I like the positive.
0: Yep.
1: To record the out at third and then made a couple other plays.

0: 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He got off to a decent start last night, but it's that third time through the lineup for him as he tries to make the transition from the pen to the rotation.
1: Yeah, and that's the one I'm beating myself up over. It's just at 66 pitches, it's... he was efficient enough to give it a shot, but it's always that back and forth when you don't have your full bullpen JoJo down. Is it the time to kind of let him test it out or not?
0: It's one of those things. A great trait about your team, Ollie. Then flush the...
1: It makes you angry. You don't get a whole lot of sleep, but you're... eager and

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0: Yeah, you got Mason leading off, Herrera DH and Walker in right, Velasquez in left, Burleson at first. And for me, we got. That's something we have to monitor as well, so he has a day off.
1: Yep.

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Batting fifth, the first baseman, number 41, Alec Burleson. Batting sixth at third base, number 33, Blaze Jordan. Batting seventh, the second baseman, number 15, Jose Fermin. Batting eighth, number 43, the catcher, Pedro Pajes.

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And that next and he is a little bit and the two he did, but he got change of pace.

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Yeah. You got. And you. Pitch to. Wind is blowing.

0: was in 3-6, and now all in the second and takes the first pitch left. 61. He's 6'3", 220. And he plays. What?
1: He was the game in high school.
0: There's a

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3: Who's hitting 2-4? Keyshawn. And he was open. And one of them. 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

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That's just the first. 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
1: Two, three,
0: and he's seen.

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5: There's a swing

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That's the first. 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Each. Then three.

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There's two. The left. There's a tap. In the center. Here's a. Who's up? He is great. He was the 2020 representing the car. Holding the back. The pick. Right now. From. Checking the flight. In right. Here's a.

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The Twins go to make it the 4-2 game. And a 3-2 count. Then Keith and Alex Jensen here in the bottom. The foot. Your 2026 game. So begin. The three. Ball four up the.

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The pitch.

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There's a curve. Jackson throws you. 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

0: Plus, enjoy. 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He's a.
1: He called that a strike.
0: And again. Late call. Up to. Another slot. Yeah. For the call. See you later.
1: 2-1 with an ERA.
0: Next delivery to me.
1: Wait, strike. The Cardinals through his first 10 appearances.
0: Yeah. See what. Severe. That he throws to right. And the first pitch, a little bit. Sinker misses for by the one to the.

Only one. Next delivery is a slide. 2-1. 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Yeah, that's because the stuff just happened.

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And then retail.

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But I remember the game in his first game one time. So it's the two.

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And then you. 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

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We saw.

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1: You're a former reliever. 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
0: Yep. There's a. 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I mean. And you can't. 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It's the only way to compete in the game. And he moves up with it. 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Really good movement. So it is. 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
1: Use as directed.

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He's ready to go. The 3-2 pitch. Breaking pitch is... His six here in the and this season, and the lead has been cut.

pitch by Libertor, and there's a drop. Two runs.

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It's Walker at the plate. The two to George. His

0: 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But
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0: You know, I was just trying to do my job. You know, I was trying to get the runner in, and look, I was able to get three in on that one. So, you know, I was just trying.
1: A long way to be here from Mississippi. What does that mean to you?

0: in between at bats, how impactful has that stuff been for you?
1: Yeah,

0: language. How important is that to you, that you guys are on the same page?
1: Yeah,

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0: That's exactly what that was. And it was nerve-wracking watching from inside, I'll tell you that. But offense did a really nice job today, man. They continue to just some really tough at-bats. I was just going to see in a big moment, too, to add on there. And we gutted it out at the end of the day.
1: Yeah. Static, the old get back on the horse philosophy there, I guess.
0: Yeah, and that's a tough one yesterday, man. I didn't sleep well. I don't think anybody did. I was pretty upset about how that turned out yesterday. But he's been good, and you have to get him back out there and let him feel it in order to feel confident again. So it was good for him to go out there 1-2-3. I was going to run him out there for the next inning if it didn't take so long in between, but they made a couple pitching changes when you sit down for that long, and then for difficult to do, so we ended up going to the pen.
1: Let's quickly.
0: Right. Yeah, he was aggressive, especially with the fastball, and we just have to continue to grow, finding the right mix second and third time through, because they're aggressive on him as well. So we'll continue to be head down, get to work, and see if we can continue to improve that.
1: First, did you?
0: Just the amount of time between him tapping and when the call was made, I didn't love it.
1: Wasn't the first another one earlier in the game too?
0: And I said something the first time, but it's part of the game. He didn't like it. I didn't like it, so I go inside.
1: Congratulations. Let's win a series tomorrow.
0: All right, you got it.

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